This is Ella on Resound Radio, your music, your faith. And tonight I've been talking about vacations and really dangerous vacations, like one time when my family stayed in an RV park by a nuclear power plant. But my favorite vacation by far was also a dangerous one, and it's when we went to the British Virgin Islands with my grandparents, and we lived on a boat for a week and explored different islands, different beaches, and caves, and we also went snorkeling. And we saw some fish, we saw some sea turtles, and some spiky sea urchins that you wouldn't want to step on, and we even saw barracudas and sharks. And we almost got caught in a storm and had to outrun it in a dinghy and get off a beach, so maybe that's a little more dangerous than a radioactive RV park, but it was still a lot prettier. And I'd love to go back someday, and wherever your favorite vacation spot is, I hope that you can go back there too.

This is Ella, and you're listening to Resound Radio, your music, your faith. Today I've been talking a lot about dangerous vacations. Whether you discover an allergy or you're staying at a radioactive RV park, there can be lots of crazy things that happen on vacations, and one crazy thing that's kind of a core memory for me happened with me and my dad when I was a sophomore in high school. We were staying at a Vrbo in Florida by the ocean, and we decided to go on a little adventure in our kayaks, and my dad for some reason decided not to bring a life jacket, so we went all the way to this island far away from the house, far enough that no one could see where we were, and when we got to the island we were walking around, we were kind of exploring,

and my grandpa FaceTimed us to make sure we were still alive, and we were like, okay, we better go back. So we started going back, but then my dad's kayak filled up with water and sank, so he had to come on my kayak, and we had to row us back together while dragging the sunken kayak behind us. It was a crazy time, but it was also really fun having that adventure, and I hope that you can have lots of exciting adventures, hopefully not as dangerous this summer.

This is Ella, and you're listening to Resound Radio, your music, your faith. So summer is the time of going on vacation, and sometimes vacations can be really chaotic, especially when there's a lot of people going, and sometimes you worry that someone might get left behind, and anybody who's seen the movie Home Alone has that rational fear. And that actually almost happened once in my family. When I was 10 years old, we went to Disney World, and one of my sisters was just a little baby. And we went to the ride, It's a Small World, and we put the stroller in stroller parking, my dad parked the stroller, and we started walking towards the ride. And thankfully my grandpa was there, and he came up to my dad and he was like, "Son, aren't you forgetting something?" And my dad said, "No." And then my grandpa said, "You just forgot your kid." And he looks back, and he sees the stroller with the baby in it staring right at him. So luckily, we didn't leave anybody behind, but if you're going on vacation, hopefully you can be careful that you don't lose anyone.

Resound Radio, building you up. This is Ella, and today I've been talking a lot about different vacations that I've been on with my family. And I was talking about a vacation at Disney World where we almost left my baby sister in a stroller, but believe it or not, that was not my family's most dangerous vacation. Our most dangerous, actually, was when I was in middle school, we went on an RV trip to Pittsburgh because they have really cool museums there, but we stayed at a campground that was right next to a nuclear power plant. So we were sleeping in the RV, and in the middle of the night, we heard the alarms all going off. And we got our dad up, and we said, "Dad, what do we do?" And he said, "I'm too tired to go set everything back up. It's probably a false alarm. We'll be fine. Go back to bed." So we all went back to bed, and we were fine, but it was a crazy time, and we were all really scared that something was going to happen. So if you ever stay at a campground this summer, just be careful to avoid the ones by nuclear power plants, and have fun with your family.

Resound Radio, building you up. This is Ella, and today I've been talking about dangerous vacations. And whenever there's an exciting adventure that happens on vacation, I always love being part of the action. But now that I'm a college student, my family has gone on some trips without me, and during their spring break earlier this spring, they went to Hilton Head, and that was a dangerous vacation because we made a terrible discovery about my little brother. So they were eating at a seafood restaurant, and my little brother tried a piece of shrimp, and then a few minutes later, he got all red, and he got all puffy and swollen, and we found out that he's actually allergic to shellfish. So now he has to carry around an EpiPen and everything, and I have a peanut and tree nut allergy, and I was the only one who had to carry an EpiPen, but now I'm not the only one, and we both just got new ones in the mail, so after family dinner, we were all practicing on each other with a trainer EpiPen, which was kind of funny, but if you have allergies, I hope that you can always be prepared, just in case anything happens on your adventures.

Hello, happy summer. My name is Haley Cavelli, and you are listening to Resound Radio, your music, your faith. Hope you are having a fantastic summer. I cannot believe we are almost entering the month of June. Like, what do you mean? What do you mean? That's literally crazy. I felt like as soon as I got back to my home, here on the East Coast, things were going pretty slow, and I was like, okay, like this might be a long summer. And then I blink, and it's already almost June. So clearly, just life has been picking up. I'm working two jobs now, and I've just been seeing all my high school friends, and I'm also assistant directing a musical, which is super fun. So yeah, it's just been a really good time. A very productive summer. I'm gonna try to just be working a lot, like I said, two jobs. But anyway, it's already flying by, so I hope you are treasuring every second that you have to relax and work and have fun and be with your family and or internships. I'm also doing an internship, so I've been hearing a lot of my friends are doing those, so I just hope you're soaking up every second, because it's already flying by, and we'll be back at Cedarville before you know it.

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Are you doing an internship this summer? And if you are, how is it going and what are you up to? My name is Haley Cavelli and thank you so much for listening to Resound Radio, building you up. I am currently doing my first internship. It's a very unofficial one because I'm actually interning at my high school that I graduated from 2 years ago. It's crazy to be back. It is crazy to be back as an authority figure. Don't even get me started. Why am I so old? It's actually a smack to the face. It's crazy. But I'm actually assistant directing my high school's musical, and we are doing a production of Annie, and performances are next week, and I'm so excited. I've actually been having a blast. I literally love it so much, and it's such a blessing that my high school actually performs in June, so I'm actually here for an entire month to intern, and it's just been so much fun. I'm doing a bunch of random odd jobs, but also I get to put a lot of input into the show, which is so fun. So yeah, a lot of my friends, I've been hearing a lot of youth group internships, a lot of ministry internships, and one of my friends is even doing a social work one. So yeah, if you're doing one, I hope it's going well. I hope you're loving it and just getting a lot of workforce experience.

What are some ways that you have been able to be a light recently, either in the workforce or at home or with friends that are home? Because you're not in Cedarville anymore, the little greenhouse. So yeah, have you been being a light or have you had any witness opportunities? My name is Haley Cavalli. Thank you so much for listening to Resound Radio, your music, your faith. And I just wanted to be this reminder that being at home and stuff, at least for me, I'm definitely around a lot more unsaved people than I am at Cedarville, because Cedarville, I'm just constantly surrounded by really incredible Christians. And just, yeah, it's very faith-based everywhere I go. I don't really get off campus very much, but when I'm home, it's definitely a totally different environment. I want to specifically talk about my workplace. I work at a restaurant down the Jersey Shore. And if anyone has ever been to the Jersey Shore, y'all know it's a crazy place. It's a time, but I love it. It's my home. But yeah, the people I work with are definitely not saved. Just so much cursing, a lot of drinking and stuff like that. And it's just very evident that the Lord is not in their hearts, but I always do my best to try to be a witness and be a light. And a lot of them, the one thing that they notice for me is that I never curse. And it's a very tiny thing that you can do. But yeah, I hope that's just like the stepping stone, and then I'm hoping to really have some conversations in the future. But yeah, this was just your reminder to be a light wherever you are this summer.

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Stop, take a breath, and remember things that never change, like the faithfulness of God, His grace for our failures, cedar couples. The list just goes on. Resound Radio.

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1: My name is Haley Cavelli, and you are listening to Resound Radio, your music, your faith. Yes, I totally have a shopping problem. I've gotten a lot better. I really have. It's definitely worse when I have a steady job and a steady income, because then I'm like, oh, I have money coming in, so I can let money go out. No, that's literally a bad mindset. But shopping hack. Literally, new app that I'm obsessed with, Depop. I don't know, it's definitely like not new, but I've just been on a Depop kick. I literally am obsessed with it. I've made a lot of money actually from it. I completely did a closet clean out, so I've been selling a lot of my clothes on there. So I mean, go check my page out. It's literally just Haley Cavelli. Anyway, but yeah, I literally just bought a brand new Hollister dress today off there for $5, free shipping. Shipping is literally free, so like, what more could you ask for? It's just an online thrift store. I'm obsessed with it. It's just like, you know, it's mostly like, I always see like college girls selling their closets, so go check it out if you want new clothes, because I always love clothes.

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Are you a Spotify user or an Apple Music user? There's only one right answer. My name is Haley Cavelli. Thank you so much to listening to Resound Radio, your music, your faith. Actually, just after I said that, I realized that both of those answers are wrong. You should just be listening to Resound Radio, obviously. But I know that's on Apple Music. And I'm not an Apple Music fan. So I just got on my phone, in order to listen to Resound Radio, I just have the app. So yeah, that's your promo for it. But anyway, I am a Spotify stan through and through. But also, looking at the facts, I have Spotify Premium, and I think if I didn't have Spotify Premium, I would not be as big as a fan as I am. But I'm on my friend's family plan, so I get it for free. I just love Spotify. Literally, oh my goodness, it's all I use in my car. Like, my Spotify hours are always so much, and I love Spotify Wrapped. I always love it at the end of the year. So yeah, totally a Spotify fan, but what are you?

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You're listening to Resound Radio, building you up. I'm Kat, and I know that's kind of a crazy question, but let me set the scene. You just finished working at church, and you are heading to Jersey Mike's to go and get some food before you have to go home and get your hair cut. And all of a sudden, this cop car starts following you, and you are getting really nervous. You've never been pulled over by the cops before. You've never done anything. And then all of a sudden, you pull into the restaurant. You pull into Jersey Mike's. And then you see the cop lights turn on and there's two police cars behind you and they both get out and go to your car. Now, I, in that moment, was freaking out when this happened to me. And then they were telling me about how my tint on the car was too dark. And I don't really know much about like the tint stuff. This is my dad's car. We got it done. I thought it was fine, but that's besides the point. But as soon as those lights turned on, it was like a switch within me was flipped and the tears started just streaming down my face. And back in that moment, it was kind of like terrifying, but looking back, it's kind of funny and a little embarrassing just how easy it was to make me cry, because I was like sobbing so much. The police officer had to keep being like, it's okay. Just breathe. My nose was running from crying so much. So I was just wondering, am I like just weirdly overly emotional? Or is that just a valid reaction to just, I don't know, a simple accident? Because I'm kind of looking back and I'm like, did I just blow that out of proportion? Or was I kind of justified in absolutely sobbing?

0: 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One song at a time. 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

You're listening to Rizanne Radio, building you up. I'm Kat. And after the whole disaster that was getting pulled over by the cops for my car and its many issues, I immediately needed to call my dad. And I was still crying. I called my dad. And sometimes you just need your dad. I mean, I know everyone's always like, oh, like, you get older and, like, you don't need your parents or something like that. I think that's crazy. I always need my dad. I can always count on him for anything. He, so many times, like, I can't even think of one example right now because it's just happened so much in just my day-to-day life. My dad was always just dropping everything to come and help me with anything I need, whether it's waiting on the side of the road for 2 hours just in case my flight, I couldn't find a new connecting flight to get back to school and fully prepped to make a 12-hour drive all the way to Cedarville, or just simply answering the phone call and then waiting outside the house just to give me a hug before I had to go and get my hair cut because of getting pulled over by the police and being really embarrassed. Just sometimes I feel like we can just underestimate our dad and like kind of just be like, oh yeah, like he's pretty cool. But like my dad, I don't know about yours, but my dad is awesome. I can always just trust him to help me with anything. And sometimes you just need your dad, whether it be a hug or a phone call.

has an unexpected blessing ever happened to you at a fast food restaurant? You're listening to Zen Radio, your music, your faith. I'm Kat. And after the whole police debacle, I got out of my car to Jersey Mike's because that's the area where I got pulled over, and I was getting dinner there. So I walk in and I was fully aware of the fact that all these people probably watched this occur. They probably saw me crying, and I'm self-aware enough to know that I probably looked like I was crying. And I check

my Jersey Mike's app because, you know, you got to get those free points. I checked my app after or before I went there when I was still at the church and I had zero rewards available. But I get there and I make my order and all of the workers were just so overwhelmingly nice. They were asking how I'm doing, asking about different things about my day. And one was even just giving me compliments on how I looked, even though I was covered in paint from working. And then all of a sudden I get to the checkout and then I put my phone number in and the worker goes, oh, wait, actually, you have enough points for a free sub. Would you like to add that? And I was like, yeah, of course. And I realized in that moment, I never had that much points on my app. I had 0 points. And so I think the worker maybe like added that or something, but it was just a blessing that happened in that moment to get my meal for free after such a just taxing moment in my life. And I feel like sometimes we can always overlook the small blessings, but sometimes just going out of your way to help someone like that worker did to me can just completely change your day around.

Does your family kind of have in-family nicknames for each other? You're listening to Resound Radio, building you up. I'm Kat. You know those nicknames for someone in your family? Like, for example, my brother Jordan, my entire family, we call him Boo Bear. We always have the entire time of like growing up, even now in adulthood. We're both in our 20s, but I'll still call him Boo Bear because that's just what we call him growing up. My dad still calls him Boo Bear. My mom does too. And so my best friend, she calls her and her family call her brother Buddy. And so I was hanging out and I was with my friends and her parents, and all of a sudden my best friend's dad started telling me and being like, oh, can you go grab Buddy? And I'm like, Buddy, who's Buddy? And then I realized that it was my friend's brother. And it's just kind of funny how like you can reach that level of friendship with someone and their family to the fact that you kind of get included in those small little family things. And I was just curious if anyone else has like noticed that, whether it be your best friend's parents acting like you're just another one of their kids, or just taking you on family vacations and different stuff. But I just love how when you become such close friends with someone, you aren't just friends with them anymore, you are basically family.

Have you ever used a leaf blower to blow a wig off someone? You're listening to Resound Radio, building you up. I'm Kat. And so this entire week, I have just been at my church every single day working and setting up for VBS. And I love VBS. It's so much fun. But at my church, me and my one friend, the pastor's daughter, we are over the social media for the church. So we'll do like reels and stuff for it. And it is a lot of fun. And our most recent video, and the first video that we have done together as a team, was this one where we were taking a leaf blower and we were doing it to different people that were part of the crew for setting up for VBS. And so we had two people that were bald. One of them was her dad and her cousin. And so we found this green wig and we put it on them, and then we used a leaf blower to blow the wig off. And it was just really fun. And honestly, I think it should become more of a thing where people just leaf blow people. I don't know. Maybe that's not a word. Let's make it a word. And just kind of like turn it on and just hit people with that air. Cause it's kind of funny to watch like people's hair just get messed up with a leaf blower. So if you need like a video idea for your church, or you're just really bored, just surprise one of your friends and prank them with just a leaf blower and just start like blowing it at them and see what they do. It's really fun.

Hey there, it's Morgan over here at Resound Radio, your music, your faith, here as always to build you up, even in the summer. There's this song called Don't Stop Praying by Matthew West, and it's a fantastic song because the message and heart of it is so true and real, and we really need to hear it. Because when you feel God the least, that's when you need him the most. When you don't want to pray, when you don't want to open up your Bible, that's when you need to do it the most. Because God is always there for you. He's not going anywhere. You just need to come to him. That's all you have to do. And he'll meet you there. He loves you so incredibly much. So don't stop talking to him.

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Hey there, it's Morgan over here at Resound Radio, your music, your faith, here, as always, to build you up, even in the summer. My family and I are going camping this weekend, which I'm pretty excited for. I get to see my mom's side of the family. But I want to know, what type of camper are you? Because, let's face it, camping is not always for the faint of heart. I should know because I am more of myself, a little glamper, so you could say. I love the Airbnbs. I love not actually being in a tent. But you know what? We're doing a tent this time, and that's okay because I did it for my geology class. We did a little camping trip, and that was pretty good. So I'm hopeful. We'll see how it goes. So let me know, what kind of camper are you? The glamper, the outdoorsy, the truly roughing it up? Which one are you?

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1: Hey there, it's Morgan over here at Resound Radio, your music, your faith, here, as always, to build you up, even in the summer. My family and I are going camping this weekend, and I'm super excited to be in the literal middle of nowhere of Pennsylvania and really take in the beauty of God's creation. Because, wow. Standing at the edge of the ocean, or being literally drop dead in the middle of a forest, those are the moments when you can really feel the beauty that God has seeped into every fabric of this world. Because what a blessing it is that even though we humans have messed up and had sin be totally, completely consuming this world, but God still allows

allows us to see the beauty of the world as it was meant to be. And wow, what a good God that He cares about us so much that sometimes He'll peel back the layers of sin and give us a glimpse of the beauty that He made.

0: Hey there, it's Morgan over here at Resound Radio, your music, your faith, here, as always, to build you up, even in the summer. So, there's this really cool place that's in the middle of nowhere, Pennsylvania, in a place with no Wi-Fi, in the mountains, super cold sometimes, but there is still a ice cream place there, of course, because we gotta love ice cream when you go camping. And my mom and sister love this specific flavor that they have, and we can't find it anywhere else. It's called Blue Panda Ice Cream, and they were obsessed with it when we went camping. So, for my birthday, I love to have ice cream cakes, and my mom makes them. And normally, I like to have mint chocolate chip ice cream in there, but this time, she surprised us with having not only mint chocolate chip, but she was able to get her hands on some Blue Panda ice cream too. And let me just tell you, when my sister saw that there's Blue Panda ice cream in that cake, her face is the most happiest expression I have seen in my entire life. Like, she was jaw-dropped excited. And I just want to know, have you ever had an experience like that? Because it's pretty memorable.
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1: Hey, this is Tasha Lee. Sometimes we have to walk through things we don't understand. You know, I wrote this song, Worship Through It, about a dear friend who was diagnosed with cancer. And the song was to help our community to worship God in the middle of the pain, before we knew the outcome. Don't wait until you're on the mountaintop to worship. Worship in the valley. Worship when you can't see the outcome. Worship before the miracle happens. Worship through it.

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Hey there, it's Morgan over here at Resound Radio, your music, your faith, here, as always, to build you up, even in the summer. I have a graduation party for one of my friends on Sunday, and I am super excited to go visit him, haven't seen him in a while, and just celebrate that he has graduated high school. And not only than that, but we got him to come to Cedarville, so that's a pretty high point in my life. Pretty good accomplishment, if I say so myself. But I'm saying that because I just reminisce on how weird it is to see your friends growing up. Because going back and being back at home this summer, I see all my old high school friends back at home, and it's so strange to see them growing up and graduating. And also exciting, because isn't it so cool how God has a plan for each of them? We don't know how they're going to end up, where they're going to be, but God is going to be with them wherever they go. And what a blessing it is that He is in every detail of our lives.

You are listening to Resound Radio, your music, your faith. I'm Andrew Garland, and traveling has been pretty fun. Recently, I went to go see my fiance in West Virginia, and for the first time in a very long time, our flights did not experience any sort of delay. In fact, coming back on the last flight we were supposed to get on, my mom and I actually boarded early. And I think we did because the gate agents just kind of wanted to be done. The plane had been there for about 30 minutes. Everybody was off. It was clean. I think they just wanted to go and watch the basketball game that they were talking about. But, you know, it was nice to actually have the ability to go across country and come back and not experience any sort of delay.

Living in the desert is not without its difficulties. You're listening to Resound Radio, your music, your faith. I'm Andrew Garland, and there are two main things that I actually do not enjoy about living in the desert. The first thing is having to check my shoes for scorpions. I do not like that, especially if I leave shoes in my closet for an extended period of time. I always have to be careful. I have pulled shoes out from under my bed before, and there have been scorpions on slash in them. Thankfully, I have not been stung yet, knock on wood, and I want to keep that streak up. The other thing I do not like is how hot it can be at night. Now, the desert is supposed to be cold at night, but apparently the room that I sleep in doesn't adhere to that. My room is very, very warm, and it can be very hard to sleep at night sometimes just simply because it's so warm. But apart from those two things, I highly recommend living in the desert just simply because it's dry, warm climate that I enjoy during the summer.

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Do you enjoy cooking? You're listening to Resound Radio, your music, your faith. I'm Andrew Garland, and I enjoy cooking summer foods. Now, when I say summer foods, I'm mainly talking about smoking stuff or cooking things on the barbecue. My family has a Traeger grill that I pretty much exclusively use, and I enjoy practicing cooking. I like smoking briskets, although that's an all-day thing, and it takes a long, long time, but I always think the payoff's worth it. And I also like cooking different kinds of red meats. I recently have started trying to cook steaks to different temperatures, and it's gone pretty well. It's been an adjustment, because if you leave a steak on the grill too long, it's not going to be the temperature you want it. And especially when you take it off the grill, it still cooks a little bit. So I have to account for that. And it's been a trial and error process, but I think it's been a lot of fun.

0: You're listening to Resound Radio, building you up. I'm Andrew Garland, and over this past week, I was visiting my fiance in West Virginia, and I've realized something. Over the almost 6 years we've been together, I've gotten a lot more comfortable around large animals, particularly horses. Now, my fiance loves horses, and she has her own horse, Daisy, and whenever I go and visit her, I always like to go see the horse and the other horses that accompany Daisy at the barn that they're currently at. And I've noticed that I've gotten a lot more comfortable around these large animals. When I first went out there, I was terrified of being around horses just simply because they're large animals, even the small ones. And I really did not know how to act around them. But now that I've been out there more, I'm still cautious around them because I'm not around them all the time. However, I've noticed that it's become more natural to be around these massive animals.
1: Okay. I'm about

Life is constantly changing. Stop, take a breath, and remember things that never change, like the faithfulness of God, His grace for our failures, cedar couples. The list just goes on. Resound Radio.

Have you ever gone speed shopping? You're listening to Resound Radio. I'm Andrew Garland, and over the past few days, I was visiting my fiance in West Virginia, and we had the opportunity to go to Morgantown. Now, my fiance needed a new laptop, so we went to 6 to 8 different stores within the span of, I want to say, an hour. And it was kind of crazy going all to these different places because we wouldn't necessarily shop around. We would go look for what we needed. And if they didn't have it, we would leave. Or if they had something similar, we'd stop, look at specs. And if it wasn't perfect, we would then just leave. And we eventually did find somewhere for her to get a laptop. But it was kind of tiring going all over the place to many different stores within such a short amount of time.

Welcome back to Resound Radio, your music, your faith, and good evening, it's Balin. So, we're approaching the end of June. That's just a blatant lie. We're approaching the end of May. I was going to say that I hope you had a great Memorial Day, maybe you had a cookout, or, you know, a great time with your family. Or maybe you just relaxed at home, you know, day off work. I pray that for the rest of this month, you will just have an excellent time. Nothing will get in your way. Lord willing, you will be provided for. You will be protected from any kind of danger. That you will just have an excellent week.

Welcome back to Resound Radio, your music, your faith, and good evening, it's Balin. So, something, you know, I look out my window, right, and I just see a bunch of these white puffs floating through the air, and I'm reminded that this is a season of allergies attacking the sinuses at all times, and the head, and the ears, and the throat, and the nose, and the eyes. Look, I'm in Dayton, and this is, maybe I'm misremembering, but I'm pretty sure I heard once that this is one of the, if not the worst region in the country for seasonal allergies. My dad and I, both him more so, rather suffer from seasonal allergies. And I look out and it's like, it's a cloud of spores just through the air. I went to my friend's house and they were like collecting around his sidewalk. Yeah, so it's a struggle, but you know, just got to keep going and deal with it, because sometimes you just got to deal with things in life and laugh at it.

0: the party cool.
1: Welcome back to Resound Radio. Your music, your faith, and good evening, it's Balin. You know, I found out recently that there's a type of, not necessarily planet, but any orbiting body in a solar system called, that can be tidally locked, which means that the same face of the body will face the star at all times. So it, like, one day equals 1 year, right? Because it spins, it completes a full revolution and a full spin at the same time, right? And that's just really interesting. And I kind of went down a rabbit hole of investigating, like, different planet types and whatnot. How insane is the solar, not even the solar system, how insane is space? I'm sorry. We on our lives that we get this planet, this whole entire planet to fulfill and multiply and dominate, right? Per the creation mandate. What about the entire rest of space? There's so much. No wonder the heavens declare the glory of God. Have you looked at them? It is insane how many different things there are. Like, and they're so colorful. Why is Jupiter orange? Why is Neptune blue? I don't know. They are. It's fascinating. It is fascinating. And I'm out of time, so

Welcome back to Resound Radio. Your music, your faith, and good evening, it's Balin. Nothing lives forever. Or everything dies. Anyway, you might be asking, Balin, why are you opening with such a depressing sentiment? Well, because it's true. And honestly, kind of good, if you put it in the right context. Because, you know, everything, we're going to die, right? I mean, we're all going to die. But that, is it really that big of a deal? I mean, we're going to die. And yeah, like, that's unfortunate. And there'll be emotional pain for those who knew us and loved us, right? But then we'll wake up and get to go to heaven. That's kind of fire, you know? Live a great life for God here, and then infinite everything good with nothing bad. Yes, please, sign me up. I'm there. Thanks, God, right? And yeah, everything passes away. There's so many phases of life that never come back. I mean, college, it's 4 years, you're done. Or 8 years and you're done, maybe 12. And you're done. You're not really going to go back. Highly likely that you aren't going to go back. It's such a specific season of life. And so remember, everything comes and goes, and for good reason, at his direction.

Welcome back to Resound Radio, your music, your faith. Good evening, it's Balin. And he said to his disciples, "Therefore I tell you, do not be anxious about your life, what you will eat, nor about your body, what you will put on. For life is more than food, and the body more than clothing. Consider the ravens. They neither sow nor reap. They have neither storehouse nor barn, and yet God feeds them. Of how much more value are you than the birds? And which of you, by being anxious, can add a single hour to his span of life? If then you are not able to do as small a thing as that, why are you anxious about the rest? Consider the lilies, how they grow. They neither toil nor spin. Yet I tell you, even Solomon in all his glory was not arrayed like one of these. But if God so clothes the grass, which is alive in the field today, and tomorrow is thrown into the oven, how much more will he clothe you, O you of little faith? And do not seek what you are to eat and what you are to drink, nor be worried. For all the nations of the world seek after these things, and your Father knows that you need them. Instead, seek his kingdom, and these things will be added to you." That's a long passage from Luke 12, but I just want to say, God will take care of you. He will. No matter what happens, and even if, God forbid, right, your life ends, you have eternity.

This is Ella on Resound Radio, your music, your faith. And tonight I've been talking about vacations and really dangerous vacations, like one time when my family stayed in an RV park by a nuclear power plant. But my favorite vacation by far was also a dangerous one, and it's when we went to the British Virgin Islands with my grandparents, and we lived on a boat for a week and explored different islands, different beaches, and caves, and we also went snorkeling, and we saw some fish, we saw some sea turtles, and some spiky sea urchins that you wouldn't want to step on, and we even saw barracudas and sharks. And we almost got caught in a storm and had to outrun it in a dinghy and get off a beach, so maybe that's a little more dangerous than a radioactive RV park, but it was still a lot prettier, and I'd love to go back someday, and wherever your favorite vacation spot is, I hope that you can go back there too.

This is Ella, and you're listening to Resound Radio, your music, your faith. Today I've been talking a lot about dangerous vacations. Whether you discover an allergy or you're staying at a radioactive RV park, there can be lots of crazy things that happen on vacations, and one crazy thing that's kind of a core memory for me happened with me and my dad when I was a sophomore in high school. We were staying at a Vrbo in Florida by the ocean, and we decided to go on a little adventure in our kayaks, and my dad for some reason decided not to bring a life jacket, so we went all the way to this island, far away from the house, far enough that no one could see where we were, and when we got to the island, we were walking around, we were kind of exploring, and my grandpa FaceTimed us to make sure we were still alive, and we were like, okay, we better go back. So we started going back, but then my dad's kayak filled up with water and sank, so he had to come on my kayak, and we had to row us back together while dragging the sunken kayak behind us. It was a crazy time, but it was also really fun having that adventure, and I hope that you can have lots of exciting adventures, hopefully not as dangerous this summer.

This is Ella, and you're listening to Resound Radio, your music, your faith. So summer is the time of going on vacation, and sometimes vacations can be really chaotic, especially when there's a lot of people going, and sometimes you worry that someone might get left behind, and anybody who's seen the movie Home Alone has that rational fear. And that actually almost happened once in my family. When I was 10 years old, we went to Disney World, and one of my sisters was just a little baby. And we went to the ride, It's a Small World, and we put the stroller in stroller parking, my dad parked the stroller, and we started walking towards the ride. And thankfully my grandpa was there, and he came up to my dad and he was like, "Son, aren't you forgetting something?" And my dad said, "No." And then my grandpa said, "You just forgot your kid." And he looks back, and he sees the stroller with the baby in it staring right at him. So luckily, we didn't leave anybody behind, but if you're going on vacation, hopefully you can be careful that you don't lose anyone.

Resound Radio, building you up. This is Ella, and today I've been talking a lot about different vacations that I've been on with my family. And I was talking about a vacation at Disney World where we almost left my baby sister in a stroller, but believe it or not, that was not my family's most dangerous vacation. Our most dangerous, actually, was when I was in middle school, we went on an RV trip to Pittsburgh because they have really cool museums there, but we stayed at a campground that was right next to a nuclear power plant. So we were sleeping in the RV, and in the middle of the night, we heard the alarms all going off. And we got our dad up and we said, "Dad, what do we do?" And he said, "I'm too tired to go set everything back up. It's probably a false alarm. We'll be fine. Go back to bed." So we all went back to bed and we were fine, but it was a crazy time and we were all really scared that something was going to happen. So if you ever stay at a campground this summer, just be careful to avoid the ones by nuclear power plants and have fun with your family.

exciting adventure that happens on vacation. I always love being part of the action. But now that I'm a college student, my family has gone on some trips without me. And during their spring break earlier this spring, they went to Hilton Head. And that was a dangerous vacation because we made a terrible discovery about my little brother. So they were eating at a seafood restaurant, and my little brother tried a piece of shrimp, and then a few minutes later, he got all red, and he got all puffy and swollen, and we found out that he's actually allergic to shellfish. So now he has to carry around an EpiPen and everything, and I have a peanut and tree nut allergy, and I was the only one who had to carry an EpiPen, but now I'm not the only one, and we both just got new ones in the mail. So after family dinner, we were all practicing on each other with a trainer EpiPen, which was kind of funny. But if you have allergies, I hope that you can always be prepared, just in case anything happens on your adventures.

Hello, happy summer. My name is Haley Cavelli, and you are listening to Resound Radio, your music, your faith. Hope you are having a fantastic summer. I cannot believe we are almost entering the month of June. Like, what do you mean? What do you mean? That's literally crazy. I felt like as soon as I got back to my home, here on the East Coast, things were going pretty slow, and I was like, okay, I guess it might be a long summer. And then I blink, and it's already almost June. So clearly, just life has been picking up. I'm working two jobs now, and I've just been seeing all my high school friends, and I'm also assistant directing a musical, which is super fun. So yeah, it's just been a really good time. A very productive summer. I'm gonna try to just be working a lot, like I said, two jobs. But anyway, it's already flying by, so I hope you are treasuring every second that you have to relax and work and have fun and be with your family and or internships. I'm also doing an internship, so I've been hearing a lot of my friends are doing those, so I just hope you're soaking up every second, because it's already flying by, and we'll be back at Cedarville before you know it.

Are you doing an internship this summer? And if you are, how is it going and what are you up to? My name is Haley Cavelli and thank you so much for listening to Resound Radio, building you up. I am currently doing my first internship. It's a very unofficial one because I'm actually interning at my high school that I graduated from 2 years ago. It's crazy to be back. It is crazy to be back as an authority figure. Don't even get me started. Why am I so old? It's actually a smack to the face. It's crazy. But I'm actually assistant directing my high school's musical, and we are doing a production of Annie, and performances are next week, and I'm so excited. I've actually been having a blast. I literally love it so much, and it's such a blessing that my high school actually performs in June, so I'm actually here for an entire month to intern, and it's just been so much fun. I'm doing a bunch of random odd jobs, but also I get to put a lot of input into the show, which is so fun. So yeah, a lot of my friends, I've been hearing a lot of youth group internships, a lot of ministry internships, and one of my friends is even doing a social work one. So yeah, if you're doing one, I hope it's going well. I hope you're loving it and just getting a lot of workforce experience.

0: friend.
1: What are some ways that you have been able to be a light recently, either in the workforce or at home or with friends that are home? Because you're not in Cedarville anymore, the little greenhouse. So, yeah, have you been being a light or have you had any witness opportunities? My name is Haley Cavalli. Thank you so much for listening to Resound Radio, your music, your faith. And I just wanted to be this reminder that being at home and stuff, at least for me, I'm definitely around a lot more unsaved people than I am at Cedarville, because Cedarville, I'm just constantly surrounded by really incredible Christians, and just, yeah, it's very faith-based everywhere I go. I don't really get off campus very much, but when I'm home, it's definitely a totally different environment. I want to specifically talk about my workplace. I work at a restaurant down the Jersey Shore,

very evident that the Lord is not in their hearts, but I always do my best to try to be a witness and be a light. And a lot of them, the one thing that they notice for me is that I never curse. And it's a very tiny thing that you can do. But yeah, I hope that's just like the stepping stone, and then I'm hoping to really have some conversations in the future. But yeah, this was just your reminder to be a light wherever you are this summer.

Did it to clothes shopping. My name is Haley Cavelli, and you are listening to Resound Radio, your music, your faith. Yes, I totally have a shopping problem. I've gotten a lot better. I really have. It's definitely worse when I have a steady job and a steady income, because then I'm like, oh, I have money coming in, so I can let money go out. No, that's literally a bad mindset. But shopping hack. Literally, new app that I'm obsessed with, Depop. I don't know, it's definitely like not new, but I've just been on a Depop kick. I literally am obsessed with it. I've made a lot of money actually from it. I completely did a closet clean out, so I've been selling a lot of my clothes on there. So I mean, go check my page out. It's literally just Haley Cavelli. Anyway, but yeah, I literally just bought a brand new Hollister dress today off there for $5, free shipping. Shipping is literally free, so like, what more could you ask for? It's just an online thrift store. I'm obsessed with it. It's just like, you know, it's mostly like, I always see like college girls selling their closets, so go check it out if you want new clothes, because I always love clothes.

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Are you a Spotify user or an Apple Music user? There's only one right answer. My name is Haley Cavelli. Thank you so much to listening to Resound Radio, your music, your faith. Actually, just after I said that, I realized that both of those answers are wrong. You should just be listening to Resound Radio, obviously. But I know that's on Apple Music. And I'm not an Apple Music fan. So on my phone, in order to listen to Resound Radio, I just have the app. So yeah, that's your promo for it. But anyway, I am a Spotify stan through and through. But also looking at the facts, I have Spotify Premium. And I think if I didn't have Spotify Premium, I would not be as big as a fan as I am. But I'm on my friend's family plan, so I get it for free. I just love Spotify. Literally, oh my goodness, it's all I use in my car. Like, my Spotify hours are always so much, and I love Spotify Wrapped. I always love it at the end of the year. So yeah, totally a Spotify fan, but what are you?

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You're listening to Resound Radio, building you up. I'm Kat, and I know that's kind of a crazy question, but let me set the scene. You just finished working at church, and you are heading to Jersey Mike's to go and get some food before you have to go home and get your hair cut. And all of a sudden, this cop car starts following you, and you are getting really nervous. You've never been pulled over by the cops before. You've never done anything. And then all of a sudden, you pull into the restaurant. You pull into Jersey Mike's, and then you see the cop lights turn on, and there's two police cars behind you, and they both get out and go to your car. Now, I, in that moment, was freaking out when this happened to me. And then they were telling me about how my tint on the car was too dark. And I don't really know much about like the tint stuff. This is my dad's car. We got it done. I thought it was fine, but that's besides the point. But as soon as those lights turned on, it was like a switch within me was flipped, and the tears started just streaming down my face. And back in that moment, it was kind of like terrifying, but looking back, it's kind of funny and a little embarrassing just how easy it was to make me cry, because I was like sobbing so much. The police officer had to keep being like, it's okay, just breathe. My nose was running from crying so much. So I was just wondering, am I like just weirdly overly emotional, or is that just a valid reaction to just, I don't know, a simple accident? Because I'm kind of looking back and I'm like, did I just blow that out of proportion, or was I kind of justified in absolutely sobbing?

You're listening to Rizan Radio, building you up. I'm Kat. And after the whole disaster that was getting pulled over by the cops for my car and its many issues, I immediately needed to call my dad. And I was still crying. I called my dad. And sometimes you just need your dad. I mean, I know everyone's always like, oh, like you get older and like you don't need your parents or something like that. I think that's crazy. I always need my dad. I can always count on him for anything. He, so many times, like, I can't even think of one example right now because it's just happened so much in just my day-to-day life. My dad was always just dropping everything to come and help me with anything I need, whether it's waiting on the side of the road for 2 hours just in case my flight, I couldn't find a new connecting flight to get back to school and fully prepped to make a 12-hour drive all the way to Cedarville. Or just simply answering the phone call and then waiting outside the house just to give me a hug before I had to go and get my hair cut because of getting pulled over by the police and being really embarrassed. Just sometimes I feel like we can just underestimate our dad and like kind of just be like, oh yeah, like he's pretty cool. But

My dad, I don't know about yours, but my dad is awesome. I can always just trust him to help me with anything. And sometimes you just need your dad, whether it be a hug or a phone call.

Has an unexpected blessing ever happened to you at a fast food restaurant? You're listening to Zen Radio, your music, your faith. I'm Kat. And after the whole police debacle, I got out of my car to Jersey Mike's because that's the area where I got pulled over, and I was getting dinner there. So I walk in and I was fully aware of the fact that all these people probably watched this occur. They probably saw me crying, and I'm self-aware enough to know that I probably looked like I was crying. And I checked my Jersey Mike's app because, you know, you gotta get those free points. I checked my app after or before I went there when I was still at the church, and I had zero rewards available. But I get there and I make my order, and all of the workers were just so overwhelmingly nice. They were asking how I'm doing, asking about different things about my day. And one was even just giving me compliments on how I looked, even though I was covered in paint from working. And then all of a sudden I get to the checkout, and then I put my phone number in, and the worker goes, "Oh wait, actually, you have enough points for a free sub. Would you like to add that?" And I was like, yeah, of course. And I realized in that moment, I never had that much points on my app. I had 0 points. And so I think the worker maybe like added that or something, but it was just a blessing that happened that

moment to get my meal for free after such a just taxing moment in my life. And I feel like sometimes we can always overlook the small blessings, but sometimes just going out of your way to help someone like that worker did to me can just completely change your day around.

Does your family kind of have in-family nicknames for each other? You're listening to Resound Radio, building you up. I'm Kat. You know those nicknames for someone in your family? Like, for example, my brother Jordan, my entire family, we call him Boo Bear. We always have the entire time of like growing up, even now in adulthood. We're both in our 20s, but I'll still call him Boo Bear because that's just what we call him growing up. My dad still calls him Boo Bear. My mom does too. And so my best friend, she calls her and her family call her brother Buddy. And so I was hanging out and I was with my friends and her parents, and all of a sudden my best friend's dad started telling me and being like, oh, can you go grab Buddy? And I'm like, Buddy, who's Buddy? And then I realized that it was my friend's brother. And it's just kind of funny how like you can reach that level of friendship with someone and their family to the fact that you kind of get included in those small little family things. And I was just curious if anyone else has like noticed that, whether it be your best friend's parents acting like you're just another one of their kids, or just taking you on family vacations and different stuff. But I just love how when you become such close friends with someone, you aren't just friends with them anymore. You are basically family.

Have you ever used a leaf blower to blow a wig off someone? You're listening to Resound Radio, building you up. I'm Kat. And so this entire week, I have just been at my church every single day working and setting up for VBS. And I love VBS. It's so much fun. But at my church, me and my one friend, the pastor's daughter, we are over the social media for the church. So we'll do like reels and stuff for it. And it is a lot of fun. And our most recent video, and the first video that we have done together as a team, was this one where we were taking a leaf blower and we were doing it to different people that were part of the crew for setting up for VBS. And so we had two people that were bald. One of them was her dad and her cousin. And so we found this green wig and we put it on them, and then we used a leaf blower to blow the wig off. And it was just really fun. And honestly, I think it should become more of a thing where people just leaf blow people. I don't know. Maybe that's not a word. Let's make it a word. And just kind of like turn it on and just hit people with that air. Because it's kind of funny to watch like people's hair just get messed up with a leaf blower. So if you need like a video idea for your church, or you're just really bored, just surprise one of your friends and prank them with just a leaf blower and just start like blowing it at them and see what they do. It's really fun.

Hey there, it's Morgan over here at Resound Radio, your music, your faith, here, as always, to build you up, even in the summer. There's this song called Don't Stop Praying by Matthew West, and it's a fantastic song because the message and heart of it is so true and real, and we really need to hear it. Because when you feel God the least, that's when you need him the most. When you don't want to pray, when you don't want to open up your Bible, that's when you need to do it the most. Because God is always there for you. He's not going anywhere. You just need to come to him. That's all you have to do. And he'll meet you there. He loves you so incredibly much. So don't stop talking to him and don't stop praying.

Hey there, it's Morgan over here at Resound Radio, your music, your faith, here, as always, to build you up, even in the summer. My family and I are going camping this weekend, which I'm pretty excited for. I get to see my mom's side of the family. But I want to know, what type of camper are you? Because, let's face it, camping is not always for the faint of heart. I should know because I am more of myself, a little glamper, so you could say. I love the Airbnbs. I love not actually being in a tent. But you know what? We're doing a tent this time, and that's okay because I did it for my geology class. We did a little camping trip, and that was pretty good.

Hey there, it's Morgan over here at Resound Radio, your music, your faith, here, as always, to build you up, even in the summer. My family and I are going camping this weekend, and I'm super excited to be in the literal middle of nowhere of Pennsylvania and really take in the beauty of God's creation. Because, wow. Standing at the edge of the ocean, or being literally drop dead in the middle of a forest, those are the moments when you can really feel the beauty that God has seeped into every fabric of this world. Because what a blessing it is that even though we humans have messed up and had sin be totally, completely consuming this world, but God still allows us to see the beauty of the world as it was meant to be. And wow, what a good God that He cares about us so much that sometimes He'll peel back the layers of sin and give us a glimpse of the beauty that He made.

Hey there, it's Morgan over here at Resound Radio, your music, your faith, here, as always, to build you up, even in the summer. So, there's this really cool place that's in the middle of nowhere, Pennsylvania, in a place with no Wi-Fi, in the mountains, super cold sometimes, but there is still a ice cream place there, of course, because we gotta love ice cream when you go camping. And my mom and sister love this specific flavor that they have, and we can't find it anywhere else. It's called Blue Panda Ice Cream, and they were obsessed with it when we went camping. So, for my birthday, I love to have ice cream cakes, and my mom makes them. And normally, I like to have mint chocolate chip ice cream in there, but this time, she surprised us with having not only mint chocolate chip, but she was able to get her hands on some Blue Panda ice cream too. And let me just tell you, when my sister saw that there's Blue Panda ice cream in that cake, her face is the most happiest expression I have seen in my entire life. Like, she was jaw-dropped excited. And I just want to know, have you ever had an experience like that? Because it's pretty memorable.

there, it's Morgan over here at Resound Radio, your music, your faith, here as always to build you up even in the summer. I have a graduation party for one of my friends on Sunday, and I am super excited to go visit him, haven't seen him in a while, and just celebrate that he has graduated high school. And not only than that, but we got him to come to Cedarville, so that's a pretty high point in my life. Pretty good accomplishment, if I say so myself. But I'm saying that because I just reminisce on how weird it is to see your friends growing up. Because going back and being back at

home this summer, I see all my old high school friends back at home, and it's so strange to see them growing up and graduating, and also exciting, because isn't it so cool how God has a plan for each of them? We don't know how they're going to end up, where they're going to be, but God is going to be with them wherever they go. And what a blessing it is that He is in every detail of our lives.

You are listening to Resound Radio, your music, your faith. I'm Andrew Garland, and traveling has been pretty fun. Recently, I went to go see my fiance in West Virginia, and for the first time in a very long time, our flights did not experience any sort of delay. In fact, coming back on the last flight we were supposed to get on, my mom and I actually boarded early. And I think we did because the gate agents just kind of wanted to be done. The plane had been there for

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Everybody was off. It was clean. I think they just wanted to go and watch the basketball game that they were talking about. But, you know, it was nice to actually have the ability to go across country and come back and not experience any sort of delay.

Living in the desert is not without its difficulties. You're listening to Resound Radio, your music, your faith. I'm Andrew Garland, and there are two main things that I actually do not enjoy about living in the desert. The first thing is having to check my shoes for scorpions. I do not like that, especially if I leave shoes in my closet for an extended period of time. I always have to be careful. I have pulled shoes out from under my bed before, and there have been scorpions on slash in them. Thankfully, I have not been stung yet, knock on wood, and I want to keep that streak up. The other thing I do not like is how hot it can be at night. Now, the desert is supposed to be cold at night, but apparently the room that I sleep in doesn't adhere to that. My room is very, very warm, and it can be very hard to sleep at night sometimes just simply because it's so warm. But apart from those two things, I highly recommend living in the desert just simply because it's dry, warm climate that I enjoy during the summer.

Do you enjoy cooking? You're listening to Resound Radio, your music, your faith. I'm Andrew Garland, and I enjoy cooking summer foods. Now, when I say summer foods, I'm mainly talking about smoking stuff or cooking things on the barbecue. My family has a Traeger grill that I pretty much exclusively use, and I

I enjoy practicing cooking. I like smoking briskets, although that's an all-day thing, and it takes a long, long time, but I always think the payoff's worth it. And I also like cooking different kinds of red meats. I recently have started trying to cook steaks to different temperatures, and it's gone pretty well. It's been an adjustment, because if you leave a steak on the grill too long, it's not going to be the temperature you want it, and especially when you take it off the grill, it still cooks a little bit, so I have to account for that. And it's been a trial and error process, but I think it's been a lot of fun.

You're listening to Resound Radio, building you up. I'm Andrew Garland, and over this past week, I was visiting my fiance in West Virginia, and I've realized something. Over the almost 6 years we've been together, I've gotten a lot more comfortable around large animals, particularly horses. Now, my fiance loves horses, and she has her own horse, Daisy, and whenever I go and visit her, I always like to go see the horse and the other horses that accompany Daisy at the barn that they're currently at. And I've noticed that I've gotten a lot more comfortable around these large animals. When I first went out there, I was terrified of being around horses just simply because they're large animals, even the small ones. And I really did not know how to act around them. But now that I've been out there more, I'm still cautious around them because I'm not around them all the time. However, I've noticed that it's become more natural to be around these massive animals.

Have you ever gone speed shopping? You're listening to Resound Radio. I'm Andrew Garland, and over the past few days, I was visiting my fiance in West Virginia, and we had the opportunity to go to Morgantown. Now, my fiance needed a new laptop, so we went to 6 to 8 different stores within the span of, I want to say, an hour. And it was kind of crazy going all to these different places because we wouldn't necessarily shop around. We would go look for what we needed. And if they didn't have it, we would leave. Or if they had something similar, we'd stop, look at specs. And if it wasn't perfect, we would then just leave. And we eventually did find somewhere for her to get a laptop. But it was kind of tiring going all over the place to many different stores within such a short amount of time.

Welcome back to Resound Radio, your music, your faith, and good evening, it's Balin. So, we're approaching the end of June. That's just a blatant lie. We're approaching the end of May. I was going to say that I hope you had a great Memorial Day, maybe you had a cookout, or, you know, a great time with your family. Or maybe you just relaxed at home, you know, day off work. I pray that for the rest of this month, you will just have an excellent time. Nothing will get in your way. Lord willing, you will be provided for. You will be protected from any kind of danger. That you will just have an excellent week.

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1: Hey, this is Tasha Lee. Sometimes we have to walk through things we don't understand. You know, I wrote this song, Worship Through It, about a dear friend who was diagnosed with cancer. And the song was to help our community to worship God in the middle of the pain, before we knew the outcome. Don't wait until you're on the mountaintop to worship. Worship in the valley. Worship when you can't see the outcome. Worship before the miracle happens. Worship through it.

Welcome back to Resound Radio, your music, your faith, and good evening, it's Balin. So, something, you know, I look out my window, right, and I just see a bunch of these white puffs floating through the air, and I'm reminded that this is a season of allergies attacking the sinuses at all times, and the head, and the ears, and the throat, and the nose, and the eyes. Look, I'm in Dayton, and this is, maybe I'm misremembering, but I'm pretty sure I heard once that this is one of the, if not the worst region in the country for seasonal allergies. My dad and I, both him more so, rather suffer from seasonal allergies. And I look out and it's like, it's a cloud of spores just through the air. I went to my friend's house and they were like collecting around his sidewalk. Yeah, so it's a struggle, but you know, you just got to keep going and deal with it, because sometimes you just got to deal with things in life and laugh at it.

Welcome back to Resound Radio, your music, your faith, and good evening, it's Balin. You know, I found out recently that there's a type of, not necessarily planet, but any orbiting body in a solar system called that can be tidally locked, which means that the same face of the body will face the star at all times. So it, like, one day equals 1 year, right? Because it spins, it completes a full revolution and a full spin at the same time, right? And that's just really interesting. And I kind of went down a rabbit hole of investigating, like, different planet types and whatnot. How insane is the solar, not even the solar system, how insane is space? I'm sorry. We on our lives that we get this planet, this whole entire planet to fulfill and multiply and dominate, right? Per the creation mandate. What about the entire rest of space? There's so much. No wonder the heavens declare the glory of God. Have you looked at them? It is insane how many different things there are. Like, and they're so colorful. Why is Jupiter orange? Why is Neptune?

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Welcome back to Resound Radio. Your music, your faith, and good evening, it's Balin. Nothing lives forever. Or everything dies. Anyway, you might be asking, Balin, why are you opening with such a depressing sentiment? Well, because it's true. And honestly, kind of good, if you put it in the right context. Because, you know, everything, we're going to die, right? I mean, we're all going to die. But that, is it really that big of a deal? I mean, we're going to die. And yeah, like, that's unfortunate. And there'll be emotional pain for those who knew us and loved us, right? But then we'll wake up and get to go to heaven. That's kind of fire, you know? Live a great life for God here, and then infinite everything good with nothing bad. Yes, please, sign me up. I'm there. Thanks, God, right? And yeah, everything passes away. There are so many phases of life that never come back. I mean, college, it's 4 years, you're done. Or 8 years and you're done, maybe 12. And you're done. You're not really going to go back. Highly likely that you aren't going to go back. It's such a specific season of life. And so remember, everything comes and goes, and for good reason, at his direction.

Life is constantly changing. Stop, take a breath, and remember things that never change, like the faithfulness of God, His grace for our failures, cedar couples. The list just goes on. Resound Radio.

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1: Welcome back to Resound Radio. Your music, your faith. Good evening, it's Balin. And he said to his disciples, "Therefore I tell you, do not be anxious about your life, what you will eat, nor about your body, what you will put on. For life is more than food, and the body more than clothing. Consider the ravens. They neither sow nor reap. They have neither storehouse nor barn, and yet God feeds them. Of how much more value are you than the birds? And which of you, by being anxious, can add a single hour to his span of life? If then you are not able to do as small a thing as that, why are you anxious about the rest? Consider the lilies, how they grow. They neither toil nor spin. Yet I tell you, even Solomon in all his glory was not arrayed like one of these. But if God so clothes the grass, which is alive in the field today, and tomorrow is thrown into the oven, how much more will he clothe you, O you of little faith? And do not seek what you are to eat and what you are to drink, nor be worried. For all the nations of the world seek after these things, and your Father knows that you need them. Instead, seek his kingdom, and these things will be added to you." That's a long passage from Luke 12, but I just want to say, God will take care of you. He will. No matter what happens, and even if, God forbid, right, your life ends, you have eternity.

This is Ella on Resound Radio, your music, your faith. And tonight I've been talking about vacations and really dangerous vacations, like one time when my family stayed in an RV park by a nuclear power plant. But my favorite vacation by far was also a dangerous one, and it's when we went to the British Virgin Islands with my grandparents, and we lived on a boat for a week and explored different islands, different beaches, and caves, and we also went snorkeling, and we saw some fish, we saw some sea turtles, and some spiky sea urchins that you wouldn't want to step on, and we even saw barracudas and sharks. And we almost got caught in a storm and had to outrun it in a dinghy and get off a beach, so maybe that's a little more dangerous than a radioactive RV park, but it was still a lot prettier, and I'd love to go back someday, and wherever your favorite vacation spot is, I hope that you can go back there too.

This is Ella, and you're listening to Resound Radio, your music, your faith. Today I've been talking a lot about dangerous vacations. Whether you discover an allergy or you're staying at a radioactive RV park, there can be lots of crazy things that happen on vacations, and one crazy thing that's kind of a core memory for me happened with me and my dad when I was a sophomore in high school. We were staying at a Vrbo in Florida by the ocean, and we decided to go on a little adventure in our kayaks, and my dad for some reason decided not to bring a life jacket, so we went all the way to this island, far away from the house, far enough that no one could see where we were, and when we got to the island, we were walking around, we were kind of exploring, and my grandpa FaceTimed us to make sure we were still alive, and we were like, okay, we better go back. So we started going back, but then my dad's kayak filled up with water and sank, so he had to come on my kayak, and we had to row us back together while dragging the sunken kayak behind us. It was a crazy time, but it was also really fun having that adventure, and I hope that you can have lots of exciting adventures, hopefully not as dangerous this summer.

0: lose.
1: This is Ella, and you're listening to Resound Radio, your music, your faith. So summer is the time of going on vacation, and sometimes vacations can be really chaotic, especially when there's a lot of people going, and sometimes you worry that someone might get left behind, and anybody who's seen the movie Home Alone has that rational fear. And that actually almost happened once in my family. When I was 10 years old, we went to Disney World, and one of my sisters was just a little baby. And we went to the ride, It's a Small World, and we put the stroller in stroller parking, my dad parked the stroller, and we started walking towards the ride. And thankfully my grandpa was there, and he came up to my dad and he was like, "Son, aren't you forgetting something?" And my dad said, "No." And then my grandpa said, "You just forgot your kid." And he looks back, and he sees the stroller with the baby in it staring right at him. So luckily we didn't leave anybody behind, but if you're going on vacation, hopefully you can be careful that you don't lose anyone.

Resound Radio, building you up. This is Ella, and today I've been talking a lot about different vacations that I've been on with my family. And I was talking about a vacation at Disney World where we almost left my baby sister in a stroller, but believe it or not, that was not my family's most dangerous vacation. Our most dangerous, actually, was when I was in middle school, we went on an RV trip to Pittsburgh because they have really cool museums there, but we stayed at a campground that was right next to a nuclear power plant. So we were sleeping in the RV, and in the middle of the night, we heard the alarms all going off. And we got our dad up, and we said, "Dad, what do we do?" And he said, "I'm too tired to go set everything back up. It's probably a false alarm. We'll be fine. Go back to bed." So we all went back to bed, and we were fine, but it was a crazy time, and we were all really scared that something was going to happen. So if you ever stay at a campground this summer, just be careful to avoid the ones by nuclear power plants, and have fun with your family.

Resound Radio, building you up. This is Ella, and today I've been talking about dangerous vacations. And whenever there's an exciting adventure that happens on vacation, I always love being part of the action. But now that I'm a college student, my family has gone on some trips without me, and during their spring break earlier this spring, they went to Hilton Head, and that was a dangerous vacation because we made a terrible discovery about my little brother. So they were eating at a seafood restaurant, and my little brother tried a piece of shrimp, and then a few minutes later, he got all red, and he got all puffy and swollen, and we found out that he's actually allergic to shellfish. So now he has to carry around an EpiPen and everything, and I have a peanut and tree nut allergy, and I was the only one who had to carry an EpiPen, but now I'm not the only one, and we both just got new ones in the mail. So after family dinner, we were all practicing on each other with a trainer EpiPen, which was kind of funny. But if you have allergies, I hope that you can always be prepared, just in case anything happens on your adventures.

Hello, happy summer. My name is Haley Cavelli, and you are listening to Resound Radio, your music, your faith. Hope you are having a fantastic summer. I cannot believe we are almost entering the month of June. Like, what do you mean? What do you mean? That's literally crazy. I felt like as soon as I got back to my home, here on the East Coast, things were going pretty slow, and I was like, okay, like this might be a long summer. And then I blink, and it's already almost June. So clearly, just life has been picking up. I'm working two jobs now, and I've just been seeing all my high school friends, and I'm also assistant directing a musical, which is super fun. So yeah, it's just been a really good time. I'm a very productive summer. I'm gonna try to just be working a lot, like I said, two jobs. But anyway, it's already flying by, so I hope you are treasuring every second that you have to relax and work and have fun and be with your family and or internships. I'm also doing an internship, so I've been hearing a lot of my friends are doing those, so I just hope you're soaking up every second, because it's already flying by, and we'll be back at Cedarville before you know it.

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Are you doing an internship this summer? And if you are, how is it going and what are you up to? My name is Haley Cavelli and thank you so much for listening to Resound Radio, building you up. I am currently doing my first internship. It's a very like unofficial one because I'm actually interning at my high school that I graduated from 2 years ago. It's crazy to be back. It is crazy to be back as like an authority figure. Like, don't even get me started. Why am I so old? Like, it's actually a smack to the face. It's crazy. But I'm actually assistant directing my high school's musical, and we are doing a production of Annie, and performances are next week, and I'm so excited. I've actually been having a blast. I literally love it so much, and it's such a blessing that my high school actually performs in June, so I'm actually here for an entire month to intern, and it's just been so much fun. I'm doing a bunch of random odd jobs, but also I get to put a lot of input into the show, which is so fun. So yeah, a lot of my friends, I've been hearing a lot of like youth group internships, a lot of ministry internships, and one of my friends is even doing a social work one. So yeah, if you're doing one, I hope it's going well. I hope you're loving it and just getting a lot of workforce experience.

What are some ways that you have been able to be a light recently, either in the workforce or at home or with friends that are home? Because you're not in Cedarville anymore, the little greenhouse. So yeah, have you been being a light or have you had any witness opportunities? My name is Haley Cavalli. Thank you so much for listening to Resound Radio, your music, your faith. And I just wanted to be this reminder that being at home and stuff, at least for me, I'm definitely around a lot more unsaved people than I am at Cedarville, because Cedarville, I'm just constantly surrounded by really incredible Christians. And just, yeah, it's very faith-based everywhere I go. I don't really get off campus very much, but when I'm home, it's definitely a totally different environment. I want to specifically talk about my workplace. I work at a restaurant down the Jersey Shore. And if anyone has ever been to the Jersey Shore, y'all know it's a crazy place. It's a time, but I love it. It's my home. The people I work with are definitely not saved. Just so much cursing, a lot of drinking and stuff like that. And it's just very evident that the Lord is not in their hearts, but I always do my best to try to be a witness and be a light. And a lot of them, the one thing that they notice for me is that I never curse. And it's a very tiny thing that you can do. I hope that's just like the stepping stone, and then I'm hoping to really have some conversations in the future. But yeah, this was just your reminder to be a light wherever you are this summer.

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1: My name is Haley Cavelli, and you are listening to Resound Radio, your music, your faith. Yes, I totally have a shopping problem. I've gotten a lot better. I really have. It's definitely worse when I have a steady job and a steady income, because then I'm like, oh, I have money coming in, so I can let money go out. No, that's literally a bad mindset. Shopping hack. Literally, new app that I'm obsessed with, Depop. I don't know, it's definitely like not new, but I've just been on a Depop kick. I literally am obsessed with it. I've made a lot of money actually from it. I completely did a closet clean out, so I've been selling a lot of my clothes on there. So go check my page out. It's literally just Haley Cavelli. I literally just bought a brand new Hollister dress today off there for $5, free shipping. Shipping is literally free, so like, what more could you ask for? It's just an online thrift store. I'm obsessed with it. It's just like, you know, it's mostly like, I always see like college girls selling their closets. So go check it out if you want new clothes, because I always love clothes.

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Are you a Spotify user or an Apple Music user? There's only one right answer. My name is Haley Cavelli. Thank you so much to listening to Resound Radio, your music, your faith. Actually, just after I said that, I realized that both of those answers are wrong. You should just be listening to Resound Radio, obviously. But I know that's on Apple Music. And I'm not an Apple Music fan. So I just got on my phone, in order to listen to Resound Radio, I just have the app. So yeah, that's your promo for it. But anyway, I am a Spotify stan through and through. But also, looking at the facts, I have Spotify Premium, and I think if I didn't have Spotify Premium, I would not be as big as a fan as I am. But I'm on my friend's family plan, so I get it for free. I just love Spotify. Literally, oh my goodness, it's all I use in my car. Like, my Spotify hours are always so much, and I love Spotify Wrapped. I always love it at the end of the year. So yeah, totally a Spotify fan, but what are you?

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You're listening to Resound Radio, building you up. I'm Kat, and I know that's kind of a crazy question, but let me set the scene. You just finished working at church, and you are heading to Jersey Mike's to go and get some food before you have to go home and get your hair cut. And all of a sudden, this cop car starts following you, and you are getting really nervous. You've never been pulled over by the cops before. You've never done anything. And then all of a sudden, you pull into the restaurant. You pull into Jersey Mike's. And then you see the cop lights turn on. And there's two police cars behind you. And they both get out and go to your car. Now, I, in that moment, was freaking out when this happened to me. And then they were telling me about how my tint on the car was too dark. And I don't really know much about, like, the tint stuff. This is my dad's car. We got it done. I thought it was fine. But that's besides the point. But as soon as those lights turned on, it was like a switch within me was flipped and the tears started just streaming down my face. And back in that moment, it was kind of like terrifying, but looking back, it's kind of funny and a little embarrassing just how easy it was to make me cry, because I was like sobbing so much. The police officer had to keep being like, it's okay, just breathe. My nose was running from crying so much. So I was just wondering, am I like just weirdly overly emotional? Or is that just a valid reaction to just, I don't know, a simple accident? Because I'm kind of looking back and I'm like, did I just blow that out of proportion? Or was I kind of justified in absolutely sobbing?

You're listening to Rizan Radio, building you up. I'm Kat, and after the whole disaster that was getting pulled over by the cops for my car and its many issues, I immediately needed to call my dad, and I was still crying. I called my dad, and sometimes you just need your dad. I mean, I know everyone's always like, oh, like, you get older, like, you don't need your parents or something like that. I think that's crazy. I always need my dad. I can always count on him for anything. He, so many times, like, I can't even think of one example right now because it's just happened so much in just my day-to-day life. My dad was always just dropping everything to come and help me with anything I need, whether it's waiting on the side of the road for 2 hours just in case my flight, I couldn't find a new connecting flight to get back to school and fully prepped to make a 12-hour drive all the way to Cedarville, or just simply answering the phone call and then waiting outside the house just to give me a hug before I had to go and get my hair cut because of getting pulled over by the police and being really embarrassed. Just sometimes I feel like we can just underestimate our dad and like kind of just be like, oh yeah, like he's pretty cool. But like my dad, I don't know about yours, but my dad is awesome. I can always just trust him to help me with anything. And sometimes you just need your dad, whether it be a hug or a phone call.

0: has an unexpected blessing ever happened to you at a fast food restaurant? You're listening to Zen Radio, your music, your faith. I'm Kat. And after the whole police debacle, I got out of my car to Jersey Mike's because that's the area where I got pulled over, and I was getting dinner there. So I walk in and I was fully aware of the fact that all these people probably watched this occur. They probably saw me crying, and I'm self-aware enough to know that I probably looked like I was crying. And I checked my Jersey Mike's app because, you know, you gotta get those free points. I checked my app after or before I went there when I was still at the church, and I had zero rewards available. But I get there and I make my order, and all of the workers were just so overwhelmingly nice. They were asking how I'm doing, asking about different things about my day. And one was even just giving me compliments on how I looked, even though I was covered in paint from working. And then all of a sudden I get to the checkout, and then I put my phone number in, and the worker goes, "Oh wait, actually, you have enough points for a free sub. Would you like to add that?" And I was like, yeah, of course. And I realized in that moment, I never had that much points on my app. I had 0 points. And so I think the worker maybe like added that or something, but it was just a blessing that happened in that moment to get my meal for free after such a just taxing moment in my life. And I feel like sometimes we can always overlook the small blessings, but sometimes just going out of your way to help someone like that worker did to me can just completely change your day around.
1: Hey there, this is Chris from Elevation Worship. There's a great command in Psalm 150 that says, "Let everything that has breath praise the Lord." Now, I know we may not always feel like it. Some days it can be hard to find a reason to praise God. But if we simply start with this, "I've got breath in my lungs today." So that alone is reason enough for me to thank God, reason enough for me to praise Him. And our new song, Praise, is just that. It's one reason after another reason to praise the Lord. We hope you enjoy it.

Does your family kind of have in-family nicknames for each other? You're listening to Resound Radio, building you up. I'm Kat. You know those nicknames for someone in your family? Like, for example, my brother Jordan, my entire family, we call him Boo Bear. We always have the entire time of like growing up, even now in adulthood. We're both in our 20s, but I'll still call him Boo Bear because that's just what we call him growing up. My dad still calls him Boo Bear. My mom does too. And so my best friend, she calls her and her family call her brother Buddy. And so I was hanging out and I was with my friends and her parents. And all of a sudden, my best friend's dad started telling me and being like, oh, can you go grab Buddy? And I'm like, Buddy, who's Buddy? And then I realized that it was my friend's brother. And it's just kind of funny how like you can reach that level of friendship with someone and their family to the fact that you kind of get included in those small little family things. And I was just curious if anyone else has like noticed that, whether it be your best friend's parents acting like you're just another one of their kids, or just taking you on family vacations and different stuff. But I just love how when you become such close friends with someone, you aren't just friends with them anymore, you are basically family.

Have you ever used a leaf blower to blow a wig off someone? You're listening to Resound Radio, building you up. I'm Kat. And so this entire week, I have just been at my church every single day working and setting up for VBS. And I love VBS. It's so much fun. But at my church, me and my one friend, the pastor's daughter, we are over the social media for the church. So we'll do like reels and stuff for it. And it is a lot of fun. And our most recent video, and the first video that we have done together as a team, was this one where we were taking a leaf blower and we were doing it to different people that were part of the crew for setting up for VBS. And so we had two people that were bald. One of them was her dad and her cousin. And so we found this green wig and we put it on them, and then we used a leaf blower to blow the wig off. And it was just really fun. And honestly, I think it should become more of a thing where people just leaf blow people. I don't know. Maybe that's not a word. Let's make it a word. And just kind of like turn it on and just hit people with that air. Cause it's kind of funny to watch like people's hair just get messed up with a leaf blower. So if you need like a video idea for your church, or you're just really bored, just surprise one of your friends and prank them with just a leaf blower and just start like blowing it at them and see what they do. It's really fun.